course I can dance, of course I can dance. 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
2: It's Mr. 305 checking in for the remix. You know they had that 75 Street Brazil. Well, this year's gonna be called Caiocho. Que hola, gata, que hola, omega. And this is how we gonna do it. Dale!

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2: No, thank you. 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I should be in bed. But temptations of trouble on my tongue. Troubles yet to come.
3: One sip.
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2: Bad for me. But I give in so easily. And no, thank you.

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is 1979, the birth of one of the coolest places in the Netherlands. 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A place that brought us soul, funk, disco, and never-ending friendships. Live from the Man Cave Cafe, it's Thursday night. 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

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Here he is, the bad motherfucker.

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is 1979, the birth of one of the coolest places in the Netherlands. 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A place that brought us soul, funk, disco, and never-ending friendships. Live from the Man Cave Cafe, it's Thursday night. 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